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I'm Mark Acton. Doesn't this Friday feel good? I just love October. It's the best month. We got Journey on right now. Don't Stop Believing on your hometown station, 101.7 KKIQ. Just a

0: 101.7 KKIQ, I'm Mark Acton. Happy Friday, the first Friday of October, and we are looking at your hometown weather, and guess what? It's like a Friday in August. It feels hot. Tomorrow, especially, temperatures in the low 100s. Almost the same Sunday, dropping down a few degrees, but still in the mid to lower 90s Monday, Tuesday, and Wednesday. So the summertime weather remains here in the autumn of 2026. And Jeff Dorian's here to look at your traffic in just a couple of minutes on 101.7 KKIQ.
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14: Hometown traffic update.
15: Well, let's go to Pleasanton eastbound 580 before San Ramon Road. Looks like we have some debris affecting the two right lanes of traffic. So heads up there, that crash on westbound 580 before Hacienda is still blocking, partially blocking, it looks like, the right lane. We are going to find sluggish traffic through Livermore. These eastbound delays on 580 starting right near Vasco, mostly heavy across the Altamont, just past North Flynn. Do see some brake lights on Vasco heading north into Byron, but no accidents or stalls. And 680 North, also a little slow, just past Sheridan. Oh, eastbound 84, Niles Canyon Road in Sunol. Traffic is still backed up approaching Main Street due to an accident. Traffic is backed up well over a mile and a half. And that's your hometown traffic update. I'm Jeff Dorian.
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0: As we take a look at traffic right now, we are going to find eastbound 24 near St. Stephen's Drive. It looks like some debris that may be affecting your ride. Eastbound 580 before San Ramon Road. We do still have reports of the two right lanes affected with debris. And an earlier crash looks like it's cleared westbound 580 right before Hop Yard, which is good news. We still find sluggish traffic, and let's stay in the Pleasanton area. Westbound 580, still a bit slow, just past Hacienda. Eastbound delays on 580 out of Livermore from 1st Street to North Flynn. And very slow going through Alamo. Northbound 680, Stone Valley Road is about where the backup starts. Now by Livorna, it is solid all the way to North Main. And eastbound 24, we still got a crash clearing up just past Pleasant Hill Road. Traffic is backed up to Ocalanas. And that's your hometown traffic update. I'm Jeff Dorian.
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101.7 KKIQ. Halloween is on the way, and I have a feeling there is going to be a lot of Lizzie Bordens out there this year. If you don't know what I'm talking about, she's the original axe murderer. She is the topic of the latest.

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17: Well, we do have a new problem on 680. It's going to be southbound past Andrade. It looks like a new accident. It may be off to the right shoulder. We do see a little bit of a slowdown, but mostly the northbound side of 680 past Sheridan is where we're going to find some slow traffic. Now, we did have some earlier delays on Niles Canyon Road. Those delays are mostly gone. Still a bit slow eastbound 84 near Main Street, though. And your 680 ride through Pleasanton does not look too bad. Now, it does slow down once you get through Alamo, or at least the north of Alamo, from Livorna to North Main. It's pretty slow. It is loosening up a bit on 24 eastbound. You'll still find an accident clearing up eastbound 24 past Pleasant Hill Road. And behind it, we do see a little bit of slow traffic. And that's your hometown traffic update. I'm Jeff Dorian.
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101.7 KKIQ, late Friday afternoon, early Friday evening. I hope you're having some fun. Uncle Cracker is on right now. Miley Cyrus is next. UB40 is on the way, which, by the way, was my first concert at the Shoreline.

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0: 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It's going to be a lovely weekend, nice and hot though. And Jeff Dorian's here to give a look at your traffic report in just a couple of minutes on 1017 KKIQ.
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11: Hometown traffic update.
12: Well, let's go to Fremont, 880 North, right before Mission Boulevard. We do have what looks like to be a stalled car. It's going to be in the right lane of traffic. It's going to be South Mission. And traffic is a little slow behind this one. Now, northbound 680, you're going to find a few brake lights near Jacqueline as you make your way out of Milpitas, and also just past Scott Creek Road as you make your way into Fremont. Eastbound 580, looks good at the Dublin Interchange. Still a bit slow, though, getting out of Livermore, North Greenville to just past North Flint as your backup. 680, also not looking too bad. Danville area, Alamo, but you will find slow traffic still in Walnut Creek. 680 north from Red Gator, North Main, and 24 loosening up, but still sluggish through Lafayette. That's your hometown traffic update. I'm Jeff Dorian.
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UB40 was my first concert when I was 12 years old at the Shoreline. The only reason I got to go is because my older sister had 4 tickets and one of her friends bowed out because she was sick. And my parents were like, "You're taking your brother." I've been in love with shows ever since.

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0: Now, as we take a look at traffic, still finding sluggish traffic on northbound 880 out of Union City. It's going to be slow from Alvarado Niles Road right into Hayward at 92. Eastbound 92 also backed up from Hesperian onto 880 North. Thanks to that metering light, eastbound 580 is slow before and after North Flint. So it is thinning out. 205 eastbound slowing just before and after North MacArthur. Your Walnut Creek ride, still a bit bunched up from Rudgear to about North Main. And then traffic does clear up. Southbound 680 off to Marina Vista. We did have an earlier problem. Looks like it's been cleared up. We saw some earlier traffic delays here, too, as well. But those delays are gone. That's your hometown traffic. I'm Jeff Dorian.
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0: Michael Jackson sounding so good on this beautiful Friday late afternoon slash early evening. And I'm Mark Acton. I will talk to you Monday. I hope you have a wonderful weekend. It's going to be nice and hot. It's going to be a great weekend to get those Halloween decorations out. Hopefully they're not up in your attic, because your attic is going to be like 150 degrees this weekend. Hopefully they're just out in the garage or in your shed and you could put them up. Do it early before it gets too hot, or do it late. Maybe have a little fall themed cocktail while you're putting them up. Just have a wonderful weekend, okay? And Jeff Dorian's here to give one last look at your traffic in a few minutes on 1017 KKIQ. Cheers. 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
11: 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All right, let's take a look at traffic right now. And things are not looking too bad. They are thinning out a bit. I do want to go back to Martinez, northbound 680 Marina Vista. We do have word of a new crash. Car went off the roadway into the marsh. So we're going to see some activity there on the off-ramp to Marina Vista there off of northbound 680. Outside of that, southbound 680 at Andrade, we talked about that earlier crash. It's really not affecting traffic. That's some good news. We still find delays on eastbound 580, mostly past North Flynn on your way towards 205. Looking good on your way to Byron on Vasco. 680 San Ramon Danville, Alamo looks good. Still a bit sluggish between Rudgear and North Main. That's your hometown traffic update. And for Lyle Glass, I'm Jeff Dorian.
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1: Okay.
0: I got that word out.
1: Yeah, you did.
0: Happy Friday.
1: Happy Friday, Eric.
0: The weekend is here. Spooky season is here. Your first Friday of October.
1: Ooh.
0: I've already seen a couple people dressed for Halloween parties.
1: No,
0: I didn't know.
1: You have not.
0: I swear, walking into work, I was like, your first Friday, that's the first Halloween party of the season?
1: We got to pump the... You guys are too thirsty.
0: Yeah, well, speaking of thirst, like pumpkin spice, that's what you focus on for the first 2 weeks.
1: Right, please.
0: You got to have this like autumn transition.
1: Right.
0: And then the back 2 weekends are when you can be like cat or
1: ease into it.
0: Sexy ghost.
1: Or regular cat.
0: Or
1: regular ghost.
0: Sexy, I don't know, Rudy Giuliani.
1: Or don't dress up as regular Rudy Giuliani. I mean, I guess if you got to be Rudy, be a sexy Rudy.
0: I was just thinking of like, who's the most absurd costume I could think of?
1: Yeah.
0: You just got to be real sweaty. It's XYZ with Eric Zachary.

0: It's definitely a common thread in at least like TV shows. If someone's been adopted or doesn't know who their dad or their mom is, like their birth parent, it's not unusual to hear of that kid assuming like maybe there's someone famous and whoever knew.
1: Yes.
0: It turns out that does happen.
1: This is a crazy story.
0: XYZ with their exact career, XYZ ENT Entertainment Report, all brought to you by O'Reilly Auto Parts. Yeah, this dude found out 50 years into life that his father is Michael McDonald.
2: Tell me about yourself. What do you do? And so he said, well, I'm a musician. And he went on to tell me that, in fact, looks like we'll be touring this summer and we'll be stopping in St. Louis. And then I finally said, are you Michael McDonald?
0: Wow.
3: That's ridiculous.
0: Now, you don't need to know who Michael McDonald is other than just legendary singer.
3: What a fool believes.
0: Songwriter.
3: Doobie Brothers.
0: I'm just saying, there's some people that may not recognize that name.
3: Sure.
0: But
3: sure.
0: Yeah, it's a very famous, very legendary musician, especially 100%. Someone that age, to be like, there's a good chance he saw Michael McDonald in concert.
3: Oh, yeah. No, I mean, like, because he's from St. Louis, I mean, both of them, obviously. But what's wild to me is, like, this guy's, like, 58.
0: Why now?
3: Yeah, like, I mean, well, basically, one of Michael McDonald's kids did a 23andMe and found, he was just, like, excited that he had a half-brother out there.
0: Sure.
3: Connects with him, and he's like, oh, I actually don't know who my parents are. Like, I was adopted.
0: Yeah.
3: So he was like, all right, I'm going to tell your mom and dad.
0: Right.
3: And I'll let them explain to you
0: the situation.
3: Yeah, who they are. And he's like, he has no idea that his dad is Michael McDonald.
0: Maybe my dad's George Clooney.
3: I mean, wouldn't that be cool, though?
0: I look too much like my father.
3: Yeah.
0: Also, he was there, so.
3: Yeah, your dad was very present.
0: Yeah. That's wild, though, to grow up. And it sounds like he did okay for himself. You know, it's always a scary situation when you don't know if you have to give a kid up at how they're going to do in life.
3: Right.
0: But yeah, that sounds like it was a pretty cool moment, and I would hope he got VIP backstage.
3: At the very least.
0: Yeah. Like, imagine being Michael McDonald's band and being like, who's this new guy? And he's like, oh, this is my new son.
3: My newest son.
0: XYZ with Eric Zachary. 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

0: Daddy Netflix, or as you may know him, Ted Sarandos, the CEO of Netflix, is saying that the platform is not growing fast enough.
1: Yeah, I don't like hearing about billionaires' problems, but basically he's saying because they are not using AI or generative platforms, mm-hmm. Like Netflix is down like maybe like 2% from what it was this time last year.
0: Which is crazy.
1: Which is, yeah, like, you know, a boo-hoo.
0: Stop making Hallmark movies and start competing with Hulu and Apple in terms of the quality that you produce.
1: I guess like the big thing is like Netflix is struggling to get like more live programming like NFL games as opposed to the Peacocks and the Hulus of the world.
0: Well, those are coming from major,
1: right?
0: You know,
1: but exactly. Again, I don't care.
0: Yeah. I don't know. I just think it's a content problem. And maybe if you stopped bringing up those subscription fees like daily.
1: Or maybe, did we need another season of Emily in Paris?
0: No, probably
1: not. Come on.
0: It's XYZ with Eric Zachary.

0: Mom's Hot Take on XYZ with Eric Zachary. It's all brought to you by T-Mobile. My mom joins the show to provide her perspective on what's trending. Hi, Mom. Today you wanted to talk about...
1: Celebrities in general. I think that the whole cycle of celebrities, we need to talk about being more positive than negative and less invasive.
0: Less invasive of celebrities.
2: You want to be nicer to the people at the top.
1: Yes.
0: Yeah. The one percenters need a chance,
2: right,
0: Jordan.
2: Right. Okay.
0: We'll talk about that next. First, can we talk about how you're doing this from a storage unit?
1: It's not a storage unit. It is my own personal open air space closet.
0: You look like you're in a thrift consignment shop right now.
1: That's exactly the look I was going for. Thank you.
0: Okay. All right. I don't know if she redecorated the studio or she moved into Home Goods. One of the two. Mom's Hot Take is coming up next.

0: Mom's hot take on XYZ with their Zachary. My mom joining the show to provide her perspective on what's trending in pop culture and today.
1: Hello.
0: You a German man?
2: Hello.
0: My mom joining the show, all thanks to T-Mobile, because today you wanted to talk about not just...
1: Be nicer to celebrities. Let's get them back on a pedestal. I know that sounds ridiculous, I think we're just bringing their dirty laundry too much into
0: You don't like the Real Housewives angle of it all, is what you're saying?
1: No, I don't. I never have. I've never watched those shows. Honestly, everybody thinks I would be the one to watch them, and I have. I've never watched an episode of The Kardashians. I've never watched an episode of The Real Housewives.
2: Mm-hmm. Sure.
1: Or any of those things.
0: So you like the illusion that all celebrities are sweet and kind and fairy godmothers, and we should only see the best of them.
1: I like the illusion of just being nicer to celebrities. Lately in the news, you've heard a lot of bad things about some of these celebrities and their children. And it's like, just stop. We don't need to go there. Let's just stop.
0: I think I agree with you. If you're referring to like celebrities that are going through hardships, like I don't think we need to spotlight that for drama.
2: For sure, yeah.
0: There are celebrities that are on occasion exposed because they're just not good people and they treat people awfully.
2: Poorly, yeah.
0: And that's getting exposed more than it used to because...
1: Like, oh?
0: Like who?
1: J-Lo?
2: What's J-Lo?
0: What did J-Lo do?
1: She seems like she's not a nice person. A lot of people are really getting mad at her right now.
0: So you just went from let's be nicer to celebrities to just
2: I don't think that person's
0: throwing
2: good.
0: A dart in the dark and hitting Jennifer Lopez.
1: I just watched something and then they were saying like she's over, like don't be that way anymore. Or Taylor Swift, she's what is she, 40? She needs to start acting a little bit nicer.
2: Do
0: you know what the word integrity means? Like or moral leg to stand on?
1: Sure, I can get down and dirty with the best of them.
2: No,
1: but let's
2: be nicer. We know. We're not asking for that. Please don't do that.
0: Well, I'm saying don't do what I just did. Yeah. But hey, if we're gonna do it, yeah. All right. XYZ with Eric Zachary, Mom's Hot Take. It's all brought to you by T-Mobile.
1: Sorry, Taylor.
0: It's better over here. 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

0: Zara Larsson has had nothing short of an insanely major year, which is so exciting as a fan of hers. We both are, for so long.
1: Of course.
0: You know, she's had success, but this year has been
1: it's gotten to a new level now.
0: Next level. And I actually had talked to her 3 years ago, right when a lot of people don't know she did this. She purchased her masters.
1: Right, yeah.
0: She owns the rights to her music. She owns her catalog. So now when songs like Lush Life and Symphony are recently going re-viral, Midnight Sun's doing huge, she's making money.
1: Cash.
0: And we just got the chance to catch up with her and talk about both my conversation with her 3 years ago and what she's at right now. Our clip with Zara Larsson is coming up next on XYZ.

0: I want you, I need you, oh God. I need these beautiful things that I've got.
1: I got a really cool opportunity to talk to Zara Larsson 3 years ago in a really relaxed setting. We were in the recording studio, and her and I talked a lot about music because she had just, a lot of people don't know this, bought her catalog.
2: Huge.
1: Her master. Songs that even she didn't write, but right. Now she was on. Now she owns songs like Lush Life, like Symphony, which is going viral.
2: The biggest ones.
1: And now, of course, her current music as well. Just got the chance to catch up with her again to talk about how those two things correlate 3 years later. She was making an investment 3 years ago. Now she's making real money.
2: Bank.
1: Here's a conversation with Zara Larsson.
3: You also 3 years ago told me that you had purchased your catalog and you purchased your masters.
4: Yep.
1: I remember deciding... Like, was there a moment you're like, I need to get my catalog at some point?
4: It's a rarity for it to happen. The majority of it, like, for me now is, feels like, because it's not even for me right now. It might be for my kids.
1: Sure.
4: And it's an investment. You know, you're 100% right. But the stream of income is, like, so much higher now. And then I just know that it's in my name. And then in a few years, you know, I'll own all the masters 100% and all the copyright and all the... Just know every song that I've been a part of. And it took a long time. It took a couple of years, a few years for sure, to really reach that agreement. It's really nice. I feel like a boss.
3: Everyone's seeing Lush Life pop up right now. And they're like, oh, that's so cool. It's like breaking top 40. And it's
4: right.
3: And I'm like, do you know how much money she's making right now? Let's talk about that part.
4: No, like, that's so insane. Isn't that funny how that happened?
5: That worked out.
4: Lush Life is 10 years old.
3: Yeah, and that's not even a song you wrote. And so it's really... unique to be able to get the chance to own that kind of a master.
4: It really is. I was even thinking about, like, it blew up because I had this amazing girl come up on stage and do the dance with me, which was completely unprepared, and then she just made the dance blow up.
3: The stream numbers go up too, and
4: crazy.
3: Don't let, she's very nice and very happy, but this is a boss right here. We talked a lot of business last time too.
4: No, it is actually so incredible because, like you said, I didn't write the song, but now I have ownership of the song.
1: So cool. Zara Larsson, not only seeing the success that she's been working so hard for so long for, but now she also gets to reap the business rewards from that too.
2: Hell yeah.
1: Because she owns her masters and her catalog, and not a lot, most artists can't say that other than Taylor Swift maybe.
2: Sure.
1: It's XYZ with Eric Zachary. 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

0: I see a headline like this and it comes off as a threat.
1: 100%.
0: Fast and the Furious, after however many movies about family and Vin Diesel, is now getting a TV series on Peacock.
1: Yes.
0: Produced by
1: Vin Diesel himself.
0: Of course, because that check is never ending for his family.
1: Well, see, I think it should have ended at some point. There's no shade. Like, it's obviously a huge franchise, but things need to end. It's not for Fast and Furious. This was in NBC's upfronts that... You know, this is totally going to happen. It's been greenlit for Peacock, so it could be a little edgier.
0: Is he going to be in it, or is it like a new origin story?
1: As of right now, all we know is that he is executive producing it.
0: Okay.
1: They do have showrunners attached to it, but nothing if he's going to... I'm sure it's Vin
0: He'll
1: Diesel.
0: Make a cameo.
1: He'll make a cameo, if anything. Mm-hmm. But, you know, it's also like 25 years of Fast and Furious, because it came out in 2001.
0: Got it.
1: So it's...
0: They're getting the rides at Universal.
1: Yeah. They're doing everything.
0: Start powdering up the bald head now. For the camera, but Vin Diesel executive producing a new Fast and the Furious TV show on Peacock.

0: 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It's all brought to you by Progressive Insurance. Audrey every week looking at the charts, songs that are currently playing on the radio, and finding any artist who have a very similar sound or same vibe.
1: That's right.
0: Adela has a big song called Ain't in L.A. It was in a new Nicole Kidman movie.
1: Well, no, she's got that song, Nicole Kidman.
0: Oh.
1: Yeah.
0: I just assumed Nicole Kidman, and that's a movie.
1: No, no, no.
0: Anyway, it's this song right here. Got it. So she's got a song called Ain't in L.A.
1: Yes.
0: I'm going to let Jordan do the talking. Indie Fridays is coming up next on XYZ.

0: Indie Fridays on XYZ with Eric Zachary. Audrey reviewing the pop charts, the top 40 charts, yep. Finding songs that are currently trending, like Adela, it's called Ain't in LA, and then going to find some indie artists that also deserve some spotlight that have a similar sound. So is this week's Indie Friday, the 1st of October.
1: It's XYZ. I'm Audrey, and this is Indie Friday, where we take a song from the charts and find a couple of indie artists you may not have heard of with the same vibe. Here's the song you already know. This is Adela with Ain't in LA. Adela is definitely a newer one to the charts. She's kind of this like bubblegum anti-princess. One thing that I learned about her that I didn't know is that she was actually almost a member of Cat's Eye from the like game show that they did to create that band. But she's been making a lot of really fun music recently, but she doesn't have all that much out. So let's get started with our indie artist. Without further ado, this is Ashley Sienna with Aphrodite.

Ashley Sienna is Canadian. She is originally from Toronto, Canada. She is 23 years old. She actually also kind of got her start on TikTok, like a lot of these artists are. She blew up originally on TikTok in 2020 for her what she called manifestation music, which I think you can hear a lot in this song. She has this moody, ethereal sound that Adela kind of gets into from time to time. So again, go check her out. This is Ashley Sienna with Aphrodite. And next up, this is Sam Short with Puppy.

0: Sam Short is originally from Oregon, but now she's living in LA. She made that move to work on her music. She also is another one of these TikTok artists. She had the song Already Mine blow up that had over 30 million views in just a few months. So she kind of had like a really quick track to getting to where she is today. But she is working on a little bit of fun rebranding. She's working on a new personal project called Earth Girl. Her EP for that, her debut EP for that, will be out next Friday. So go ahead, check her out. This is Sam Short with Puppy. And this has been Indie Friday on XYZ. 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And that's pretty much it. Have a great day. Bye.
1: Why does she never...
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1: Anyway, there we go. A little bit of Audrey today because she took Friday off. But Indie Fridays, all brought to you by Progressive Insurance.
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0: Mom's hot take on XYZ with their exact Rima. Mom joining the show today, as she does three times
1: Hello.
0: A week, to talk about celebrities, but more specifically, how we need to be nicer to the rich and famous.
1: I'd rather be a Pollyanna. I'd rather be like talking nice about people than negative. I can talk negative just like the worst person.
0: Okay, in the same breath of the hot take of you saying
1: I was giving you an example.
0: You said we need to be nicer, and you're like, what does Jennifer Coolidge have to offer?
1: I was being, see, that's my example. I can do it too, but I don't want to do that.
0: But you do it exclusively with me when we're not on the air.
2: Right.
0: So I grew up with my mom like criticizing news anchors' hairstyles. She's like, I don't understand what that look is.
1: Yeah. No, I said I don't want to wear a newscaster hairstyle.
0: That's okay. Not how that went at all. That's revisionist history. Mom's hot take. If you want to listen or watch it back on demand, you can just search us wherever you get your podcasts or whenever you watch your video podcast, XYZ with Eric Zachary.

0: A teacher in Iowa is facing a pretty massive uh-oh moment after she got caught offering extra credit to her students if they donated to her GoFundMe,
1: Whoops.
0: Which happened to be her going to Ecuador. Now,
1: yeah.
0: Couple components here. XYZ with Eric Zachary. One, I cannot agree with what she did. I can, as a teacher, understand, like, hey, if you want some extra credit for something that's going to fund a good cause, because in her head, this was for, like, a mission trip
1: or
0: something.
1: Yeah, she was doing a medical mission trip down to Ecuador. So it wasn't just like, oh, give me money so I can go vacation.
0: Sure. But it was like, if you donate, you can get a better grade kind of thing.
1: Right.
0: And then because, like, it wasn't run through, like, a World Health Organization or something. It's just her money.
1: Just her GoFundMe.
0: She's claiming that she went to go do this mission trip. Maybe she did, maybe she didn't. But as a teacher, you can't ask for money from your students.
1: That's a bribe.
0: So she was fired, as she should have been.
1: Yep.
0: But as it got more publicity, now the government was like, wait, that's not only wrong, that's illegal.
1: Yeah, basically, once she got fired, she went to apply for unemployment benefits because they do a rather small investigation, you know, so that you can get those benefits. They were like, wait, there's some legal issues here.
0: Yeah.
1: So as of now, she's being denied unemployment benefits. She could be charged further.
0: That's crazy.
1: Yes.
0: I want to dance around this carefully. As someone that teaches a college course, right? And obviously it's different with like college kids. I'm dealing with full-blown adults as opposed to high school kids.
1: Yeah,
0: I have offered extra credit opportunities for something that first and foremost benefits the student.
1: Right.
0: Like, for example, like we'll have like performances or events at our studios.
1: Yes.
0: I'm not charging the kids money to do that.
1: No.
0: But I will say, hey, if you come participate in this, I'll give you extra credit. Yeah. There's a small part that benefits me or our studio because we get an audience out of it.
1: Sure.
0: But like, it's not a requirement. Again, there's no money exchanged.
1: Right.
0: And so it's not weird for, I know there's teachers around the country. They're like, hey, if you donate clothes for like a clothes drive for the winter or something, you can get extra credit. I think had this been a more organized mission trip, then, and it wasn't money, it wasn't like, hey, you donate like dollars, like you're donating time, effort, or like coats or something, clothes, or I don't know, some sort of supplies, then it would be a little different. But yeah, you just can't ask kids for cash.
1: Yeah, the money thing, I think, is the big issue. And, you know, it's always a slippery slope when people are like, oh, GoFundMe, go to that page, give me this money. Where's that money going? Do we even know? So,
0: and I mean, I've run a GoFundMe for my father when we were struggling to get him some health care and whatnot.
1: Yeah, yeah.
0: And I appropriated the funds the right way, but I was a little shocked of like, oh, there's no checks and balances here.
1: Right, exactly.
0: So like when you see these like fake GoFundMes out there, they have no way to know how that money is used.
1: That's
0: so be very
1: problem.
0: Careful about where you donate money and how you donate money.
1: Yeah.
0: And don't donate money to your teacher so they can go to Ecuador. It's XYZ.
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1: This is going to be a Netflix movie in
2: 100%.
1: I don't know, 6 months, a year. A man who was adopted as a child, never knew his birth parents, so was kind of curious, as most adopted kids are, but he went on to have a great life. In his 50s, someone reached out to him on 23andMe and said, hey, I think you're my half-brother.
2: Yeah.
1: This guy's like, oh, cool. I've always wanted to know more about my family. Yep. Not that he's holding a grudge or anything. Turns out his biological father is Michael McDonald.
2: Yes, of the Doobie Brothers.
1: The singer.
2: Yeah.
1: So when the half-brother that reached out was like, hey, just a heads up, didn't tell them his real dad is famous.
2: Right.
1: Like, I'll let them handle that.
2: Yeah.
1: Only for Michael McDonald and this now 50-year-old to connect and be like, dad?
2: It's just a crazy story. It's awesome. I would love that to happen. I mean, I like my dad a lot, but I would love for a situation.
1: To be Michael McDonald. Yeah.
2: Dude, I love What a Fool Believes. That's such a good
1: Jordan,
2: song.
1: Jordan, who would you trade your dad in for? It's XYZ.

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0: XYZ with Derek Zachary. It's coming up next every Friday. We do Drink and Think, where either Jordan, myself, Audrey, or sometimes our friends that are in the music industry, like Shano,
1: yes,
0: will head to the bar and do a little pop culture trivia with people who have been
1: drinking,
0: imbibing.
1: Yes.
0: Here's just a clip of this week's Drink and Think, which is airing next.
2: How tall are you?
3: 5'2".
2: God. She need a car seat. God!
0: I don't remember writing the question.
1: You did write all these questions.
0: I didn't write the question. How tall are you?
1: Oh, he did a follow-up question.
0: Okay, that was Shadow really letting loose. He also was a couple tequila shots in.
1: Yeah.
0: Drink and Think this week, all brought to you by O'Reilly Auto Parts. It's coming up next. Hang on.

0: Every week on XYZ with Eric Zachary, we head to the bars to test people who are enjoying a few adult beverages on pop culture trivia. And sometimes we have guest hosts like Shanno, who is a singer, songwriter, musician, rapper out of Chicago.
1: That's right.
0: This is his second drink and think where he's jumped in as guest host.
1: Yes.
0: Here we go. First drink and think of October.
2: Yo, we back here with your boy Shanno with drink and think, and we back here with
3: Tierra.
2: Today is National Secret Day.
4: No, it's not.
2: Tell me something you haven't told anybody. Go ahead, get you.
3: That guy that I had told y'all I wasn't talking to no more. We might be texting again.
2: What's his name?
3: DJ.
2: Who?
3: DJ.
2: DJ. Found who DJ.
4: Her
2: is.
4: Friends weren't happy
2: but
4: about that.
2: Yeah. Him. Indeed. All right. The rumors going viral that Florida is trying to pass a law requiring adults under the age of 5'2".
4: Under the height of 5'2".
2: You kind
4: of
2: look short. All right. To use a car seat, how tall are you?
3: 5'2".
2: God, you need a car seat. God!
4: How drunk was he?
0: Right, he was loose.
2: Go to jail for 2 years or go to jail until your mom gets 1 million views on a post. But she cannot tell she's posting about you getting out of jail.
3: Oh. Give it a 2 years.
4: Okay.
2: Wow, you got no faith in your mama.
3: You know, my mom is not on social media at all, so, you know.
2: You might as well go ahead and take them 2 years.
3: Exactly.
2: I feel bad. It's reported that Taylor Swift's husband, Travis Kelce, was among the victims of the multi-million-dollar Ponzi scheme. But what team does Travis Kelce play for?
3: I know they're real popular, right?
4: Right.
3: They was just in the Super Bowl.
2: Andy.
3: They colors is red and something.
2: And Andy is.
4: Oh, man.
0: Come
4: this
0: on.
4: Is tough.
0: Yeah.
2: You almost there?
3: God dang.
2: I'm getting disappointed. I'm going to need you to do better.
0: He kind of sounds like Obama.
2: Start with a K and a C.
3: I know it's Kansas City. I just
2: good gracious. What's okay? You right there?
3: I don't know what the actual team is though.
4: Oh my gosh!
0: Yeah,
4: painful.
0: It was brutal.
2: Good gracious! Oh, you ain't safe though. You got one more question. Okay. All right, Mariska Hargitay recently hosted the 78th annual Emmy Awards.
0: What?
2: Who does she play at? Lord
0: of Say Indie Awards.
3: Oh, you know I know that one, right? We talking about Olivia Benson?
2: You hear me?
0: Thank God.
2: You talk about it. Andy. You talk about it. Andy.
4: Why does he keep saying Andy?
2: Andy.
0: It's not sponsored by Indeed.com. What are you talking about, Shanno? All right, there you go. Drink and Think. If you want to watch this week's Drink and Think, you can check it out on XYZ content on Instagram. 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
1: Okay.
0: I got that word out.
1: Yeah, you did.
0: Happy Friday.
1: Happy Friday, Eric.
0: The weekend is here. Spooky season is here. Your first Friday of October.
1: Ooh.
0: I've already seen a couple people dressed for Halloween parties.
1: No,
0: I didn't know.
1: You have not.
0: I swear, walking into work, I was like, your first Friday, that's the first Halloween party of the season?
1: We got to pump the... You guys are too thirsty.
0: Yeah, well, speaking of thirst, like pumpkin spice, that's what you focus on for the first 2 weeks.
1: Right, please.
0: You got to have this like autumn transition.
1: Right.
0: And then the back 2 weekends are when you can be like cat or
1: ease into it.
0: Sexy ghost.
1: Or regular cat.
0: Or
1: regular ghost.
0: Sexy, I don't know, Rudy Giuliani.
1: Or don't dress up as regular Rudy Giuliani. I mean, I guess if you got to be Rudy, be a sexy Rudy.
0: I was just thinking of like, who's the most absurd costume I could think of?
1: Yeah.
0: You just got to be real sweaty. It's XYZ with Eric Zachary.

0: It's definitely a common thread in at least like TV shows. If someone's been adopted or doesn't know who their dad or their mom is, like their birth parent, it's not unusual to hear of that kid assuming like maybe there's someone famous and whoever knew.
1: Yes.
0: It turns out that does happen.
1: This is a crazy story.
0: XYZ with their exact career, XYZ ENT Entertainment Report, all brought to you by O'Reilly Auto Parts. Yeah, this dude found out 50 years into life that his father is Michael McDonald.
2: Tell me about yourself. What do you do? And so he said, well, I'm a musician. And he went on to tell me that, in fact, looks like we'll be touring this summer and we'll be stopping in St. Louis. And then I finally said, are you Michael McDonald?
0: Wow.
3: That's ridiculous.
0: Now, you don't need to know who Michael McDonald is other than just legendary singer.
3: What a fool believes.
0: Songwriter.
3: Doobie Brothers.
0: I'm just saying, there's some people that may not recognize that name.
3: Sure.
0: But
3: sure.
0: Yeah, it's a very famous, very legendary musician, especially 100%. Someone that age, to be like, there's a good chance he saw Michael McDonald in concert.
3: Oh, yeah. No, I mean, like, because he's from St. Louis, I mean, both of them, obviously. But what's wild to me is, like, this guy's, like, 58.
0: Why now?
3: Yeah, like, I mean, well, basically, one of Michael McDonald's kids did a 23andMe and found, he was just, like, excited that he had a half-brother out there.
0: Sure.
3: Connects with him, and he's like, oh, I actually don't know who my parents are. Like, I was adopted.
0: Yeah.
3: So he was like, all right, I'm going to tell your mom and dad.
0: Right.
3: And I'll let them explain to you
0: the situation.
3: Yeah, who they are. And he's like, he has no idea that his dad is Michael McDonald.
0: Maybe my dad's George Clooney.
3: I mean, wouldn't that be cool, though?
0: I look too much like my father.
3: Yeah.
0: Also, he was there. So, like,
3: yes. Yeah. Your dad was very present.
0: Yeah. That's wild, though, to grow up. And it sounds like he did okay for himself. You know, it's always a scary situation when you don't know if you have to give a kid up at how they're going to do in life.
3: Right.
0: But yeah, that sounds like it was a pretty cool moment. And I would hope he got VIP backstage.
3: At the very least.
0: Yeah. Like, imagine being Michael McDonald's band and being like, who's this new guy? And he's like, oh, this is my new son.
3: My newest son.
0: XYZ with Derek Zachary. 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

0: Today on XYZ with Derek Zachary, my mom is tearing celebrities apart. And the irony is that her hot take originally started with, I want to be nicer to celebrities.
1: Yeah, yes.
0: And then she went on to take down Taylor Swift and Jennifer Coolidge and J-Lo.
1: And J-Lo, yeah.
0: So many. Yeah. Ted Sarandos, Daddy Netflix, is saying that Netflix is not growing fast enough. And he's got ideas how he can make it bigger.
1: Sure, buddy.
0: Hear him out. I don't know if you've heard of Netflix. There is a man who was adopted as a child who just found out his father is Michael McDonald.
1: Craziest story ever.
0: Legendary singer of the Doobie Brothers.
1: That's right.
0: The man's now 50-something.
1: Yeah, so yeah. He's like, up there. Yeah.
0: Dad? That's wild. Plus, Zara Larsson joining the show to talk about music business and the fact that Lush Life becoming popular again is quite literally making her millions of dollars.
1: Yes.
0: Which is how it should be.
1: Love it.
0: We love that. We love Zara. All of that and more. If you missed any of the show, or of course you want to watch the show in its intended video format.
1: That's right.
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0: Zara Larsson has had nothing short of an insanely major year, which is so exciting as a fan of hers. We both are, for so long.
1: Of course.
0: You know, she's had success, but this year has been
1: it's gotten to a new level now.
0: Next level. And I actually had talked to her 3 years ago, right when a lot of people don't know she did this. She purchased her masters.
1: Right, yeah.
0: She owns the rights to her music. She owns her catalog. So now when songs like Lush Life and Symphony are recently going re-viral, Midnight Sun's doing huge, she's making money.
1: Cash.
0: And we just got the chance to catch up with her and talk about both my conversation with her 3 years ago and what she's at right now. Our clip with Zara Larsson is coming up next on XYZ.

0: I got a really cool opportunity to talk to Zara Larsson 3 years ago in a really relaxed setting. We were in the recording studio, and her and I talked a lot about music because she had just, a lot of people don't know this, bought her catalog.
1: Huge.
0: Her master. Songs that even she didn't write, but now she was on. Now she owns songs like Lush Life, like Symphony, which is going viral.
1: The biggest ones.
0: And now, of course, her current music as well. Just got the chance to catch up with her again to talk about how those two things correlate 3 years later. She was making an investment 3 years ago. Now she's making real money.
1: Bank.
0: Here's a conversation with Zara Larsson.
2: You also 3 years ago told me that you had purchased your catalog and you purchased your masters.
3: Yep.
0: Do you remember deciding, like, was there a moment you're like, I need to get my catalog at some point?
3: It's a rarity for it to happen. The majority of it, like, for me now is, feels like, because it's not even for me right now. It might be for my kids.
0: Sure.
3: And it's an investment. You know, you're 100% right. But the stream of income is, like, so much higher now. And then I just know that it's in my name. And then in a few years, you know, I'll own all the masters 100% and all the copyright and all the... Just know every song that I've been a part of. And it took a long time. It took a couple of years, a few years for sure, to really reach that agreement. It's really nice. I feel like a boss.
2: Everyone's seeing Lush Life pop up right now. And they're like, oh, that's so cool. It's like breaking top 40. And it's
3: right.
2: And I'm like, do you know how much money she's making right now? Let's talk about that part.
3: No, like, that's so insane. Isn't that funny how that happened?
4: That worked
3: Lush
4: out.
3: Life is 10
2: it's not
3: years
2: a, yeah,
3: old.
2: And that's not even a song you wrote. And first,
3: no.
2: it's really... unique to be able to get the chance to own that kind of a master.
3: It really is. I was even thinking about, like, it blew up because I had this amazing girl come up on stage and do the dance with me, which was completely unprepared. And then she just made the dance blow up.
2: The stream numbers go up too. And
3: crazy.
2: She's very nice and very happy, but this is a boss right here. We talked a lot of business last time too.
3: No, it is actually so incredible because, like you said, I didn't write the song, but now I have ownership of the song.
0: So cool. Zara Larsson, not only seeing the success that she's been working so hard for so long for, but now she also gets to reap the business rewards from that too.
1: Hell yeah.
0: So she owns her masters and her catalog, and not a lot, most artists can't say that other than Taylor Swift maybe.
1: Sure.
0: It's XYZ with Eric Zachary. If you want to check out my interview with Zara Larsson and see the video version, you can find that on our Instagram page. 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

0: Mom's hot take on XYZ with their exact reads. It's all brought to you by T-Mobile. My mom joins the show to provide her perspective on what's trending. Hi, Mom. Today you wanted to talk about...
1: Celebrities in general. I think that the whole cycle of celebrities, we need to talk about being more positive than negative and less invasive.
0: Less invasive of celebrities.
2: You want to be nicer to the people at the top.
1: Yes.
0: Yeah. The 1%ers need a chance,
2: right,
0: Jordan.
2: Right. Okay.
0: We'll talk about that next. First, can we talk about how you're doing this from a storage unit?
1: It's not a storage unit. It is my own personal open air space closet.
0: You look like you're in a thrift consignment shop right now.
1: That's exactly the look I was going for. Thank
0: you. Okay. All right. I don't know if she redecorated the studio or she moved into Home Goods. One of the two. Mom's hot take is coming up next.

0: Mom's hot take on XYZ with their exactly. My mom joining the show to provide her perspective on what's trending in pop culture and today.
1: Hello.
0: You were German, man?
2: Hello.
0: My mom joining the show, all thanks to T-Mobile, because today you wanted to talk about not just...
1: Be nicer to celebrities. Let's get them back on a pedestal. I know that sounds ridiculous, I think we're just bringing their dirty laundry too much into
0: So you don't like the Real Housewives angle of it all, is what you're saying?
1: No, I don't. I never have. I've never watched those shows. Honestly, everybody thinks I would be the one to watch them, and I have. I've never watched an episode of The Kardashians. I've never watched an episode of The Real Housewives.
2: Mm-hmm. Sure.
1: Or any of those things.
0: You like the illusion that all celebrities are sweet and kind and fairy godmothers, and we should only see the best of them.
1: I like the illusion of just being nicer to celebrities. Lately in the news, you've heard a lot of bad things about some of these celebrities and their children. And it's like, just stop. We don't need to go there. Let's just stop.
0: I agree with you. If you're referring to like celebrities that are going through hardships, like I don't think we need to spotlight that for drama.
2: For sure, yeah.
0: There are celebrities that are on an occasion exposed because they're just not good people and they treat people awful.
2: Poorly, yeah.
0: And that's getting exposed more than it used to because...
1: Like, oh?
0: Like who?
1: J-Lo?
2: What's J-Lo?
0: What did J-Lo do?
1: She seems like she's not a nice person. A lot of people are really getting mad at her right now.
0: So you just went from let's be nicer to celebrities to just
2: I don't think that person's
0: throwing
2: good.
0: A dart in the dark and hitting Jennifer Lopez?
1: I just watched something and then they were saying like she's over, like don't be that way anymore. Or Taylor Swift, she's what is she, 40? She needs to start acting a little bit nice.

0: Sir, she's
1: the 180.
2: Do you know what the word integrity means? Like, or moral leg to stand on?
0: Sure, I can get down and dirty with the best of them.
1: No,
0: but let's be nicer.
1: We know. We're not asking for that. Please don't do that.
2: Well, I'm saying don't do what I just did. Yeah. But hey, if we're gonna do it, yeah. All right, X, Y, Z with Eric Zachary, Mom's Hot Take. It's all brought to you by T-Mobile.
0: Sorry, Taylor.
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0: Daddy Netflix, or as you may know him, Ted Sarandos, the CEO of Netflix, is saying that the platform is not growing fast enough.
1: Yeah, I don't like hearing about billionaires' problems, but basically he's saying because they are not using AI or generative platforms, like Netflix is down like maybe like 2% from what it was this time last year.
0: Which is crazy.
1: Which is, yeah, like, you know, a boo-hoo.
0: Stop making Hallmark movies and start competing with Hulu and Apple in terms of the quality that you produce.
1: I guess like the big thing is like Netflix is struggling to get like more live programming like NFL games as opposed to the Peacocks and the Hulus of the world.
0: Oh, those are coming from major,
1: right?
0: You know,
1: but exactly. Again, I don't care.
0: Yeah. I don't know. I just think it's a content problem. And maybe if you stopped bringing up those subscription fees like daily.
1: Or maybe, did we need another season of Emily in Paris?
0: No, probably
1: not. Come on.
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0: I see a headline like this and it comes off as a threat.
1: 100%.
0: Fast and the Furious, after however many movies about family and Vin Diesel, is now getting a TV series on Peacock.
1: Yes.
0: Produced by
1: Vin Diesel himself.
0: Of course, because that check is never ending for his family.
1: Well, see, I think it should have ended at some point. There's no shade. Like, it's obviously a huge franchise, but things need to end. It's not for Fast and Furious. This was in NBC's upfronts that... You know, this is totally going to happen. It's been greenlit for Peacock, so it could be a little edgier.
0: Is he going to be in it, or is it like a new origin story?
1: As of right now, all we know is that he is executive producing it.
0: Okay.
1: They do have showrunners attached to it, but nothing, if he's going to, I'm sure it's Vin
0: Diesel.
1: He'll
0: make a cameo.
1: He'll make a cameo, if anything. Mm-hmm. But, you know, it's also like 25 years of Fast and Furious, because it came out in 2001.
0: Got it.
1: So it's
0: they're getting the rides at Universal.
1: Yeah. They're doing everything.
0: Start powdering up the bald head now. For the camera, but Vin Diesel executive producing a new Fast and the Furious TV show on Peacock.

0: All right, that is it for us on XYZ with Eric, Zachary, Jordan, and I. Pulling solo duty. Well, I guess duo duty.
1: Yeah. But we had a lot of people on the show today.
0: Yeah, I mean, Audrey popped through with Indie Fridays, as she does every single Friday. Zara Larson on the show. Yeah. Always exciting to talk to her, especially considering I got the chance to talk to her 3 years ago, right when she acquired her master's and her entire catalog.
1: That is such an accomplishment.
0: And a lot of people didn't know that. Yeah, and even back then, like, they didn't know what it meant, right? Sure. And they're like, cool, you got Lush Life. Like, it's never going to go off again.
1: Right.
0: Joke's on them 3 years later.
1: Boom.
0: Not only Lush Life, now she's having Symphony go viral. Yep. She did that song with Clean Bandit.
1: Yep.
0: And, of course, she has her own songs right now, like Midnight Sun, that are just all over the place. Her track with Pink Panthers.
1: Yep.
0: So very excited to have her on the show. Always excited to have Jordan on the show.
1: And thank you for having me.
0: Most excited to hang out with you, hearing or seeing this on the show. If you want to run any of the show back or any of this week back, you can always check out XYZ with Eric Zachary wherever you get your video podcasts. Search for us wherever you do that. In the meantime, have an amazing weekend.
1: Have fun.
0: And don't go to a Halloween party, guys. Too soon.
1: Too soon. Too early.
0: I already saw too many people dressed up. We'll see you on Monday. Bye.
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0: Teddy Swim Blues Control on your hometown station. Teddy and Somber, they both performed last Sunday at the MTV VMAs and paid tribute to the late George Michael.
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0: Naked Eyes, always something there to remind me on your hometown station. And rest in peace, Pete Byrne. He passed away last month from an acute stroke.
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Well, we are in October, which means Breast Cancer Awareness Month. 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

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I'm Giselle Fernandez. Coming up, Backstreet Boys and AJ McLean. He's going to be going on a solo tour. We're also going to hear from Curly Calais, Sia, Now New Order, Bizarre Love Triangle.

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0: Lady Gaga, Bruno Mars, Die of a Smile on your hometown station. 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

really glowing lights on your hometown station, while her ex-fling Ed Sheeran, he is continuing his tour despite protests and opening acts leaving. 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

0: Prince, Little Red Corvette on your hometown station. There's going to be a TV series focusing on the Fast and Furious franchise that will be airing on Peacock, and it's set to premiere in 2028.
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1: 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Well, his Faith concert film will be out this December on the 11th. Well, coming up, we're going to hear from Cutting Crew, Jimmy Eat World, Sabrina, now Jesus Jones, right here, right now. I'm Giselle Fernandez.

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0: 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A while ago, we were giving away tickets to see his show, and now our new giveaway is to see Violence of Hope with Take 3 at the Livermore Bankhead Theater. 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

Well, coming up, we're going to hear from Usher, 9 Days, Glass Animals. Their album, Dreamland, is now 6 years old. It features the single Heat Waves, which we'll hear in a few. Now, Cyndi Lauper, Girls Just Want to

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0: 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Him and Alanis Morissette, they're going to be performing Christmas in Rockefeller Center, and you can request your tickets by going to 1iota.
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0: Madonna, Lucky Star, on your hometown station. Well, she opened the VMAs last Sunday, and overall, this was her fifth performance at the award show.
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If you want to listen to a modern day Cure band, you could tell they are absolutely influenced by them. Check out this band called Traitors. They are headlining at the Ritz in San Jose on Friday, October 9th. Well, coming up, we're going to hear from Starship, Jason Derulo, Adele, now Wilson Phillips.

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0: REM Losing My Religion on 101.7 KKIQ. On the way, I'll tell you which music producer is suing his sibling.
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Selena, I Could Fall in Love on 101.7 KKIQ. I'm Giselle Fernandez. Selena's songwriter and brother, AB, he is suing his sister, Suzette, and this is over her production company that is managing Selena's estate. He is asking for over $1 million. Well, coming up, we're going to hear from Lenny Kravitz, Shakira, Harry Styles, now Bryan Adams.

0: 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It's the weekend.
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0: 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Lately, I've been seeing ads of Miley promoting this treadmill, wondering if she actually does listen to her own music as she works out.
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It is still sunny outside, but feeling 100. 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

0: 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Well, this Bay Area Halloween tradition is back. It's been going on for 36 years. I'm talking about the Pirates of Emerson Haunted Theme Park at the Alameda County Fairgrounds in Pleasanton. 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

0: Today's Swimzo's Control on your hometown station. We're going to take a look at your Tri-Valley weather for this weekend. Information is brought to you by AccuWeather and National Weather Service. So for the next 3 days, it is going to be extremely hot. Temperatures up in the 100s. This is breaking records since 2000. So if you are going to stay outside, stay hydrated. Don't be out there too long to prevent heat stroke. It will get cooler at night down to the 60s and calm winds between 5 to 6 miles per hour.
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According to Rolling Stone magazine, this song was considered the top 20 most annoying song. 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